0: meisten 80er.
1: Radio Top.
2: Thank you for coming home. Sorry that the chairs are all warm. I left them here.

0: before you go, there's something I want you to have.
1: Oh, it's beautiful. But wait a minute, isn't this...
0: Yeah, yes it is.
1: But I thought the old lady dropped it into the ocean in the air.
0: Well, baby, I went down and got it for you.